0: immer eure Hits. Im WDR 2 Musikmix.
1: No fighting. 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

son that breaks the mold. Get a look at Malapita on me. Style is never seen that makes you wanna grab and hold and squeeze real tight. Who's gonna be the one to save you from yourself?

nothing else, no one else but you and I. And it ain't me, it ain't you, it's only us, it's us right now. You're finding it, take it in, saw it. You and me, no one else, nothing